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3: 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Let these boys keep slipping, man. I'm not in the gymnastics, but I'm in the flipping things. I tell these women that it's all about a team. Jordan and Pippen, man. 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Now tell me, little miss thing.